Pahi. I'm not sure how to pronounce that. But we heard Killer in the Streets, and that came off of Beat Dies Records. After that, a couple more from the Ravenettes from their album Raven in the Grave. We heard Ignite and Recharge and Revolt off of Vice Records. A couple from the Stone Roses after that. From their debut album, which was just the Stone Roses, we heard I Want to Be Adored. Well, don't we all? And Waterfall off of Silvertone Records. Right before the top of the hour, we heard something from Charlatans UK from their album Some Friendly, and we heard Flower, and that was off of BMG Records. And right after the top of the hour, the great Jesse Wells, who is just self-producing this. This isn't even off of an album. And we heard Ozempic, which was quite the great tongue-in-cheek song there. And we're going to continue on with Jesse Wells. I've got a couple more of his stuff lined up. Nice and sarcastic, like I like it. I don't appreciate a lack of sarcasm. So, right, let's just continue on with the music before I say something that will get me into trouble here if I haven't already. So, like I said, oh, I have to get to the other computer. Let's see. Come on, there you are. All right. So let's see what old Jesse has to say about the poor out there on 89.3 WRTC Hartford.

All right. Well, that was quite a nice set. A lot of fun in there, a lot of surprises. Some of my old favorites from the 70s. All right. That set started off with a couple from the great Jesse Wells there. Oh, my goodness. What a... I'm just going to call him the best sarcastic songwriter out there. So this is all self-released, and we heard Poor and War Isn't Murder. And like I said, that's all self-released. After that, we heard Mike Nesmith from the Monkees, but on his solo journey with his song Tapioca Tundra, which actually did make it onto a Monkees album, like one of their last ones that actually was... Unfortunately, the critics really tore it up, but... I will play the Monkees version in the future. But, so that was off of RCA Records, and the album was called Harmony Constant from Mike Nesmith. After that, going back to the 70s with Sugarloaf and their song Green Eyed Lady. And yes, as a kid, I heard that on corporate hard rock radio. But it wasn't really corporate back then. It was actually small. After that, some Beatles from the Great White Album. We heard Glass Onion. After that, the Kinks with a great little tune, Have a Cup of Tea, off of their album Muswell Hillbillies, and that was off of Sanctuary Records. After that, another great fun song from They Might Be Giants, off of their album Mink Car. We heard Yeah, Yeah, and I think I got it. I know that it's a jazz cover. I think it's a Duke Ellington jazz cover, but don't quote me on that. I'm sure I got that totally wrong. But anyway, that was off of Idlewild Records. Some Beck after that from his album Odele with Sissy Neck off of David Geffen Records. And ended the set off with Tom Petty and the Heartbreakers. I miss Tom. From the album Echo, we heard Swingin' and Counting on You. And that was off of Warner Brother Records. Well, my goodness, my time is a-flying. This is Catherine bringing you the Land of Misfit Tunes, having lots of fun and having a lot of fun coming up. But stay tuned. Stay tuned for DJ Flash Bashful. He'll be coming on around 9:30-ish, well, in less than 45 minutes. And he's going to have a whole different but still rockin' show. All right, I do too many ums. I'm going to shut up. I'm going to do... See, now you got me laughing. Thanks. I'm going to continue on with a song by Tom Petty, but covered by... Yeah. You get your inhaler for that one. Like I said, a cover of... Tom Petty's Wildflowers, done by Trampled by Turtles, here on 89.3 WRTC Hartford.

Well, hello there, all you wonderful listeners, all you radio weirdos out there. Thank you for joining me. It is just before the top of the hour, top of the 9 o'clock hour, coming in just a couple minutes. You are tuned to 89.3 WRTC Hartford, in case you needed to be reminded. And we're going to continue on with a little bit more Supergrass. And I repeat, on 89.3 WRTC Hartford.

0: Now that was a cool song. What else could you do but do a punk song when you're singing about rats? But we'll get back to that. At the top of this set, we heard from, pardon me, from Trampled by Turtles, a cover of Tom Petty's Wildflowers, and their label was called Banjo Dad. After that, a couple new ones from the Black Keys from their album, I feel like I need to say Peaches, because it has an exclamation point. And we heard Who's Fooling You? And after that was She Does It Right. So that's off of the new Black Keys album. After that, we heard some Supergrass from their album Road to Rowan. And that was actually a tip of the hat to one of their favorite albums from the Ramones, Road to Ruin. And also, that album was recorded in Rouen, France. Ha ha, how clever. Road to Rowan was the name of the album, and we heard St. Petersburg and Lo C, and that was off of Capitol Records. Peter, Bjorn, and John after that with their album Writer's Block, and we heard Young Folks off of Almost Gold Records. The Temples after that with an album Hot Motion, and we heard the title track off of ATO Records. Some more Temples after that from their album Sun Structure, and we heard Sand Dance off of PIA's record, Piaz, whatever you want to, pain in the ass, whatever you want to, whatever we're thinking here. And finish the Land of Misfit Tunes with Miss Suzanne Vega from her latest album, Flying with Angels. And we heard Rats off of Cooking Vinyl Records. Well, my part of the show of this 3 hours is done. I will be back in 2 weeks with hopefully a special guest or two. And but we'll see. Who knows? You know, life changes quickly. So stay tuned for Flash Bashful with his hour of, tell me your name of your show again.
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0: Selections from a Misspent Youth, a man after my own heart. 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
2: 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Over at New Park Brewing in West Hartford, Saturday, May 16th, it's the Warped Band. 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And Friday, May 29th, it's The Nth Power. And Jackie Venson is Wednesday, June 10th. And over at Infinity Hall in Hartford, Friday, May 15th, it's Buckethead. Robert Earl Keen is Saturday, May 30th. And Big Bad Voodoo Daddy is Wednesday, June 10th. Over at Black Eyed Sally's in Hartford, the Brant Taylor Band is Friday, May 15th. And the Patty Tweet Band is Saturday, May 30th. Over at the Katherine Hepburn Theater in Old Saybrook, Wednesday, May 27th, it's Pablo Cruz. And Friday, June 5th, it's Parker Barrow. And over at the Space Ballroom in Hamden, Tuesday, May 12th, it's HEDPE with Primer 55, Flaw, and Eyes of Thea. Wednesday, May 13th, it's Scarlett D'Amore and Cat Crash. And Thursday, May 14th, it's Failure with All Under Heaven. Friday, May 15th, it's Lily Fitz with Andrew Lucier. And EMF with Ecky Schnack is Saturday, May 16th at the Space. And Monday, May 18th, it's St. Seneca with Lily Seabird. Woods with Edsel Axel is Wednesday, May 20th. Thursday, May 21st, it's King Tuff with Maud Lang. And Friday, May 22nd at the Space, it's Pentagram with Legions of Doom and When the Deadbolt Breaks. Saturday, May 23rd, it's Napalm Death with Dead Guy, Primitive Man, and Nasty Band. And Sunday, May 24th, it's Kerosene Heights with Dear Marianne, and also Ogbert the Nerd and Ruby Left Step. And Thursday, May 28th, it's Intrusive with Outcome, Mercy Whip, and Ill Mind and Subordinate. And Friday, May 29th, it's Alex Lambert with Dasher the Band. Wolves of Glendale is Sunday, May 31st at the Space. And Wednesday, June 3rd, catch Covet with Light and Hikes. Friday, June 5th, it's the Sheila Devine with American Elm and the Shelley Velasquez Experience. 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Monday, June 8th, it's Marissa Anderson. Initiate with Juicebox and Trench is at the Space on Tuesday, June 9th. And Thursday, June 11th, it's Carbon Leaf with Chris Daly. Over at the Arch Street Tavern in Hartford, Friday, May 29th, it's Residual Groove with The Humans Being. And Thursday, June 4th, it's Falling in Stereo. Over at the Ridgefield Playhouse in Ridgefield, the Wallflowers play Tuesday, May 19th, and Al Di Meola is Friday, June 12th. And over at College Street Music Hall in New Haven, Thursday, May 14th, it's The Who with The Rasmus. And Sunday, May 17th, it's The Mountain Goats Little Feet with Molly Tuttle is Friday, May 29th. Modest Mouse is at College Street on Thursday, June 4th. And Thursday, June 18th, catch Moe and Umphrey's McGee. And over at the Hungry Tiger in Manchester, Friday, May 15th, it's the Savage Brothers Band. And Thursday, May 21st, it's Chris Duarte. And over at the Main Pub in Manchester, Friday, May 15th, it's Peak. And over at Toad's Place in New Haven, Friday, May 22nd, it's All That Remains with Born of Osiris, Dead Eyes, and Symposia. Saturday, May 23rd at Toad's, it's Mystic Dead with McNulty's Dead and Just Winging It. Spacey Jane with Toledo is Tuesday, June 2nd. Saturday, June 6th, it's Ryan Bingham and the Texas Gentleman. And Joyce Manor is at Toad's on Sunday, June 7th. And winding up with the Webster Theater in Hartford, Sunday, June 7th, it's Just Surrender. Well, that's it for the Rock Calendar of Events here on WRTC in Hartford.

Okay, now here is Fozzie Bear and his magic ukulele playing one of the great classics from the musical theater.

0: Yeah. Hold it, Harry.
1: So it's okay. I sang, tried to do a smoky, and I just aren't smoky.
2: Well, that ended a little different than I thought it would. This is Flash Bashful. I've got my set going through, and we're coming along to the top of the hour in a few minutes. But in the meantime, I'll let you know what happened in that last set. We opened up with Frank Oz as Fozzie the Bear, playing from the Muppet Show, episode 209, a song called The Pig Got Up and Slowly Walked Away. That was an ATV release. Then I went on with some David Bromberg tune from the album Wanted, Dead or Alive, a song called Danger Man. That was a Columbia release. And then a David Lindley tune off of El Rayo X called Mercury Blues. That was an Asylum release. After that, I played a John Prine tune. I love John Prine. He strikes very close to my heart no matter what I pick. From an album Live on Tour, and the song was called If I Could. And that was an Oh Boy release. Then I played two Robert Hunter tunes. The songwriter for the Grateful Dead, he had an album called Tales of the Great Rum Runners. And from the bonus tracks of that, we heard Roadhog and Reelin' in a Pitchin'. And that's a Round Records release. We went and listened to a Traveling Wilburys tune off of Traveling Wilburys Volume 1, I guess. They only have two albums, Volume 1 and Volume 3. I don't know if they lost count or they have another one in the works. But the song was called Dirty World, and that was from their own Wilbury record company. Then I put on a tune from Jerry Garcia Band off the Compliments album, Irving Berlin cover of a song called Russian Lullaby, and that was a Grateful Dead release. And right there, that last aborted track was the Beatles playing While My Guitar Gently Weeps, an Apple release, and that was from a Universal Music catalog, Take 27. So I guess they must have gone on to do another take that actually made the cut. But we're coming to the top of the hour. I got 9:59 on my digital clock here. And so you're listening to WRTC Hartford, 89.3 on your FM dial. And we're going to move along in music and song. And I'm going to find something here to put on. Where's the... there it is. And that last bit really shook me, I must say. But... as I said, we will carry on and bring you the rest of the show.
3: No, they don't bite. And, well, Ken, as you know, chinchillas are mutated chinchillas like these, blue mutants, we call them.
4: Is that because of their peculiar coloration, Brad, that makes them so rare?
3: No, they were first crossbred or introduced, as we say, by Alistair Blue, a munitions, a mutations expert who's been into the raising of these little sweethearts. Careful there.
4: Is he getting away?
3: That's all right. We got a lot more of them, and they do that, and that's part of the fun of raising them. And they're very clean animals.
4: I wanted to ask about that.
3: They're very clean. And if they do mess, as we refer to it, they'll do it in their little cages, and it doesn't make any difference. And they dig a little hole for it also.
4: Is that what this one's doing here? Could we get a close-up of that?
3: No. No, this one's just trying to get away. That's his mate over there. That's the one they're trying to catch.
4: Well, look at that. They just caught it. That's... Our floor manager just told me they stepped on it.
3: That's a female. That's a squirrel, as we say. Those bright colors around the snout. Nose rings, we call them. They differentiate between them. And, of course, you just cover them up with this Nair Guard and they won't breed.
4: They can't breathe?
3: No, they can't breed.
4: There's one crawling up my leg.
3: But seriously, Brad, Ken, we want them to breed as much as possible, and this guard is only used, of course, when you're away on vacation, you know, and it becomes inconvenient for them to...
4: Brad, now, how did we... Let's go over to that demonstration.
3: Oh, sure. Well, I'm going to show you how absolutely trouble-free these little animals are.
4: Back here.
3: If you have kids like I know I have, you'll want to watch this very carefully now.
4: We got a big close-up right there of the little...
3: If you just stay still here.
4: Yep.
3: Now, I'm going to put out this lighted cigarette on this chinchilla now. There. Now, you can see I'm just letting it burn there. It doesn't harm the coat at all.
4: Oh, that's amazing.
3: Yeah, it certainly is.
4: Well, how's it's still smoking there.
3: Yes. Uh-huh.
4: Well, how is this possible, Ken?
3: Well, Brad, this chinchilla is entirely synthetic.
4: That's fantastic.
3: And with these little fellas raised in your spare time in the playhouse or the garage or the slaves' quarters, you'll be making hay while the sun shines and at midnight, too, with mutant flu.
4: Well, thank you, Brad. And you two little, what's his name?
3: Doesn't have a name. They're all the same.
4: Oh, well, thank you. Just a moment. We'll tell you the numbers to call.
0: Los Angeles. He walks again by...

All right. I'm your DJ Flash Bashful, and I'm wrapping my show up for tonight. A little bit of a train wreck in there, but hey, that's life. That last bit began with a comic bit from the Fire Sign Theater on the Shoes for Industry album. The track was The Chinchilla Show, and that's a Columbia release. And then I played a Beatles cover. That was Stanley Jordan on guitar from his album Magic Touch, playing Eleanor Rigby. And that was a Blue Note release. After that, there was Arlo Guthrie from his Amigo album, playing a cover of Darkest Hour. That's Reprise Records. And then we moved on with a Pink Floyd tune off of Obscured by Clouds. And that was What's the Deal on a Harvest release. And wound that up with Eric Clapton from the 461 Ocean Boulevard album, a true classic, Please Be With Me. And that was an RSO release. And now I'm going to drop in the rock calendar and turn you over to DJ M Squared, who's going to take you through the overnight. And I hope y'all have just a wonderful night, and y'all have a great time. Take care.

Devo here with the Rock Calendar of events for the Hartford area. Over at New Park Brewing in West Hartford, Saturday, May 16th, it's the Warped Band. Friday, May 22nd, it's Andrew Wilcox. And Friday, May 29th, it's The Nth Power. And Jackie Venson is Wednesday, June 10th. And over at Infinity Hall in Hartford, Friday, May 15th, it's Buckethead. Robert Earl Keen is Saturday, May 30th. And Big Bad Voodoo Daddy is Wednesday, June 10th. Over at Black Eyed Sally's in Hartford, the Brant Taylor Band is Friday, May 15th. And the Patty Tweet Band is Saturday, May 30th. Over at the Katherine Hepburn Theater in Old Saybrook, Wednesday, May 27th, it's Pablo Cruz. And Friday, June 5th, it's Parker Barrow. And over at the Space Ballroom in Hamden, Tuesday, May 12th, it's HEDPE with Primer 55, Flaw, and Eyes of Thea. Wednesday, May 13th, it's Scarlett D'Amore and Cat Crash. And Thursday, May 14th, it's Failure with All Under Heaven. Friday, May 15th, it's Lily Fitz with Andrew Lucier. And EMF with Ecky Schnack is Saturday, May 16th at the Space. And Monday, May 18th, it's St. Seneca with Lily Seabird. Woods with Edsel Axel is Wednesday, May 20th. Thursday, May 21st, it's King Tough with Maud Lang. And Friday, May 22nd at the Space, it's Pentagram with Legions of Doom and When the Deadbolt Breaks. Saturday, May 23rd, it's Napalm Death with Dead Guy, Primitive Man, and Nasty Band. And Sunday, May 24th, it's Kerosene Heights with Dear Marianne, and also Ogbert the Nerd and Ruby Left Step. And Thursday, May 28th, it's Intrusive with Outcome, Mercy Whip, and Ill Mind and Subordinate. And Friday, May 29th, it's Alex Lambert with Dasher the Band. Wolves of Glendale is Sunday, May 31st at the Space. And Wednesday, June 3rd, catch Covet with Light and Hikes. 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Initiate with Juicebox and Trench is at the Space on Tuesday, June 9th. And Thursday, June 11th, it's Carbon Leaf with Chris Daly. Over at the Arch Street Tavern in Hartford, Friday, May 29th, it's Residual Groove with The Humans Being. And Thursday, June 4th, it's Falling in Stereo. Over at the Ridgefield Playhouse in Ridgefield, the Wallflowers play Tuesday, May 19th, and Al Di Meola is Friday, June 12th. And over at College Street Music Hall in New Haven, Thursday, May 14th, it's The Who with The Rasmus. And Sunday, May 17th, it's The Mountain Goats, Little Feet with Molly Tuttle is Friday, May 29th. Modest Mouse is at College Street on Thursday, June 4th. And Thursday, June 18th, catch Mo and Umphrey's McGee. And over at the Hungry Tiger in Manchester, Friday, May 15th, it's the Savage Brothers Band. And Thursday, May 21st, it's Chris Duarte. And over at the Main Pub in Manchester, Friday, May 15th, it's Peak. And over at Toad's Place in New Haven, Friday, May 22nd, it's All That Remains with Born of Osiris, Dead Eyes, and Symposia. Saturday, May 23rd at Toad's, it's Mystic Dead with McNulty's Dead and Just Winging It. Spacey Jane with Toledo is Tuesday, June 2nd. Saturday, June 6th, it's Ryan Bingham and the Texas Gentleman. And Joyce Manor is at Toad's on Sunday, June 7th. And winding up with the Webster Theater in Hartford, Sunday, June 7th, it's Just Surrender. Well, that's it for the Rock Calendar of events here on WRTC in Hartford.

I want to thank my wife for number three. Smile, Sarah. Sarah's Smile. That was by After Seven. Thank you, sweetheart. Good choice.

Yes, Kuglin the Gang, Take My Heart. You are tuned in to WRTC Hartford, and good evening. It is 11:03, and studio line is open. 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Did anybody go out and... Has anybody seen the movie, Michael? 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

you know, I was wondering if she could keep on, because the force, it's got a lot of power, and it makes me feel like I

Yes, that was a double dose of Mr. Freddie Jackson. I'd like to shout out to my sister, Linda Patilla. She called and checked in. She said she's going to be riding with me till about 2. If you're out there and you want to give me a call, if you have something to say, I just asked whether or not anybody out there saw Michael, the movie about Michael Jackson. I did get a chance to see it myself. I thought it was very interesting. I'd like to hear what somebody else out there, what they thought about it. Studio line is open. It is 860-297-2450. 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

0: Portuguese Love. That's Tina Marie. Well, it is midnight, 12 o'clock, and you were tuned in to WRTC Hartford.
1: 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Hartford's ACT UP Theater presents Matilda, Ronald Dahl's beloved tale, burst onto the stage with music, laughter, and a whole lot of rebellion. Thursday, May 14th through Sunday, May 17th. Taking place at Martin Luther King Jr. School, 25 Ridgefield Street in Hartford. For more information, actuptheater.org/Matilda. The Bushnell Center for the Performing Arts present Comedy in the Capitol 2 Stand-Up Showcase, Saturday, May 16th, taking place at the Severance Room at the Arturino Great Hall. MC and host Jeff Snyder, featuring Brian Plum, Whitney Allen, Victoria Lang, and Connor O'Brien. With two performances at 5:30 and again at 8, Adrian Restriction 16 and up and strictly enforced. For more information, it's 860-987-5900. The Schubert Theater presents the musical Kimberly Akimbo, Thursday, May 14th through Sunday, May 17th. Kimberly Akimbo is very funny, unexpected, off-kilter, and ultimately uplifting. It's about how we live in the time that we are here and about how we choose to treat each other and ourselves. In other words, life is short, enjoy the ride. For more information, it's 203-562-5666. 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There's a little bit of everything for everyone, and this event will be held rain or shine, and admission is free. The Bushnell Park Carousel is open, and the hours for the month of May are Fridays from 1 to 8 p.m., Saturdays and Sundays from 12 to 5. 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

Yes, that's the Jacksons. Blame It on the Boogie. This next song is going out to my sister, Linda. She told me last time I played it that this is one of her favorite artists. It's Boney James. The name of this song is The Bounce.

Yes, yes. It is now 2 minutes before 1 in the morning, and you are tuned in to WRTC Hartford. And if you're still out there rolling with me, I appreciate you.

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0: Mr. Barry White, we miss you, my brother. Well, it's 1:30. Actually, it's 1:32. I'm going to be getting up out of here around 2 o'clock. Got about another half hour to go. If you've stayed with me, I hope you enjoyed the ride. Inshallah, I'll be back next week, Thursday, from 10:30 to 2. Hopefully, I may be able to find some new stuff, you know. Certainly, stuff that we remember. So again, hope you enjoyed the show.
1: 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Every Wednesday, the Greater Hartford NAACP will host Wake Up Wednesday. 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Hartford's ACT UP Theater presents Matilda, Ronald Dahl's beloved tale, burst onto the stage with music, laughter, and a whole lot of rebellion. Thursday, May 14th through Sunday, May 17th. Taking place at Martin Luther King Jr. School, 25 Ridgefield Street in Hartford. For more information, actuptheater.org/Matilda. The Bushnell Center for the Performing Arts present Comedy in the Capitol 2 Stand-Up Showcase, Saturday, May 16th, taking place at the Severance Room at the Arturino Great Hall. MC and host Jeff Snyder, featuring Brian Plum, Whitney Allen, Victoria Lang, and Connor O'Brien. With two performances at 5:30 and again at 8, Adrian restrictions 16 and up and strictly enforced. For more information, it's 860-987-5900. The Schubert Theater presents the musical Kimberly Akimbo, Thursday, May 14th through Sunday, May 17th. Kimberly Akimbo is very funny, unexpected, off-kilter, and ultimately uplifting. It's about how we live in the time that we are here and about how we choose to treat each other and ourselves. In other words, life is short, enjoy the ride. For more information, it's 203-562-5666. 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Connecticut's Old State House at 800 Main Street in downtown Hartford will celebrate a double birthday, Saturday, May 16th from 12 to 4 p.m. First, the 230th birthday of the Old State House itself, and secondly, the 250th anniversary of the United States. There's a little bit of everything for everyone, and this event will be held rain or shine, and admission is free. The Bushnell Park Carousel

You know, one time things got so bad until I had to go to one of my friends and talk to him. And I told him, I said, you know, I'm having problems with the woman that I love. It seems that I call her on the phone and I just can't get her to answer. And then I went to her house and I saw a car parked in the driveway. I knocked on the door, but still my knocks went unanswered. And then I went home and I watched television until television went off. And then I played my records until I just didn't want to hear them anymore. And finally I went to bed, but I found myself waking up a few hours later. And the tears were running down my face. And my friend told me, he said, Lenny, you just ought to forget about her. But I told my friend, I said, you know, maybe you've never been in love like I've been in love. And maybe you've never felt the things that I felt.

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WRTC operates at the assigned frequency of 89.3 MHz, channel 207, with the effective radiated power of 300 watts, as authorized by the Federal Communication Commission. WRTC studios are located on the first floor of the high-rise dormitory, with transmission facilities located atop the high-rise dormitory on the campus of Trinity College. The license to operate WRTC is held by the trustees of Trinity College. Unless specifically indicated, the opinions expressed on this station do not represent those of the licensee or management of WRTC. We invite comments and suggestions concerning programming, as well as acknowledgement of reception. They can be sent to WRTC, Trinity College, Hartford, Connecticut, 06106, Attention Station Management.

This is radio station WRTC Hartford, now beginning another broadcast day. WRTC operates on the assigned frequency of 89.3 MHz, channel 207, with an effective radiated power of 300 watts as authorized by the Federal Communications Commission. WRTC studios are located on the first floor of the high-rise dormitory, with transmission facilities located on the top of the high-rise dormitory on the campus of Trinity College. The license to operate WRTC is held by the trustees of Trinity College. Unless specifically indicated, the opinions expressed on WRTC do not reflect those of the management, staff, or licensee of WRTC Hartford. 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They can be sent to WRTC FM, Trinity College, 300 Summit Street, Hartford, Connecticut, 06106. 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

from The Legacy. And we did, of course, My Funny Valentine. We're going to continue on now with Angelique Kidjo from the album Keep On Moving and Summertime.

All right, for those of us, those of you just joining, this is Jim with Jim's Jazz. Professor Lai is off, so I'm bringing you jazz right up to 9 a.m. So we started that set off with Angelique Kidjo from Keep On Moving, the best of Angelique Kidjo. And we did Summertime. El Dimeola in Pursuit of Radical Rhapsody. Michelangelo's Seventh Child. Then Brian Bromberg from In the Spirit of Jobin, we did Corcovado. Then we had Dana Stevens from The Timeless Now, Smoking Gun. And we just heard Christian McBride, Big Band, from The Good Feeling. We did Broadway. Once again, you're listening to WRTC 89.3, or you can catch us on the web at www.wrtcfm.com. Don't forget the FM in there. And go to that site, click on the listen button, and then the play button that pops up, and you can catch us from just about anywhere. So we're going to keep things rolling along here, but I want to let you know, studio line here, 860-297-2450. And here's some Django Reinhardt.

Wish I could read the minds of women. Wish I had gills for swimming. Wish I had movie star looks. I wish I knew every trick in the book. I'd like to feel first love again.

The May 16th version of Greasy Tracks marks the 1500th edition of the program, which begins its 32nd year at WRTC. The show airs 2:30 to 5:30 p.m. and streams at WRTCFM.com. We'll take a trip down memory lane, revisit some interesting interviews and tracks from the past, and as always, attempt to educate and entertain. While there's no real explanation for why the program has remained on the schedule for this long, the host mentioned something in passing akin to Zach Mayo in An Officer and a Gentleman when he said, "I got nowhere else to go." That's right, we're marking the 1500th edition of Greasy Tracks on May 16th, 2:30 to 5:30 p.m. here at WRTC Hartford.

0: Once again, you're listening to Jim's Jazz at WRTC Hartford. And we had a nice set there. Started off with Django Reinhardt, the essential Django Reinhardt, a compilation album. And I'll Never Be the Same. Then we did something from Curtis Agaldo and Alan Hager from Rough Cut. I Want My Dog to Live Longer. Not exactly jazz, but I needed to hear that. I miss my long-departed Pooch, so just was thinking of her this morning. Then we had Charlie Mingus from Tijuana Moods. We did Tijuana Gift Shop. Then we had the Dave Brubeck Quartet from London Flat, London Sharp, the title tune off that album. Duke Ellington and his orchestra, Anatomy of a Murder, Low Key Lightly. And we just heard Joey DeFrancesco from Plays Sinatra His Way, and I Get a Kick Out of You. We're going to continue on now with something from a combination of John Coltrane and Johnny Hartman. Once again, you're listening to a special Friday morning edition of Jim's Jazz. Normally on Monday, 3 to 6, I will be there, but this is a bonus set, and I hope you're enjoying it.
1: I used to visit all the very gay places, those come what may places, where one relaxes on the axis of the wheel of life,

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Well, we started that set off with John Coltrane and Johnny Hartman off an album of the same name. And we did Lush Life, the classic. Then we had Joey Alexander from a Countdown. We did Criss Cross. Then the Ed Palermo Big Band, a management favorite. From the Adventures of Zod Zundgren, we did Montana. And then the Brian Setzer Orchestra from another self-titled album, we did Ball and Chain. We're going to continue on now with something from one of my favorite vocalists, Stacy Kent. Once again, you're listening to WRTC 89.3, broadcasting from the beautiful campus of Trinity College. So keep on jazzin'.

The WRTC Community Calendar looks like this. Every Wednesday, the Greater Hartford NAACP will host Wake Up Wednesday. Wake Up Wednesday takes place at Unity Plaza, 259 Barber Street in Hartford, from 10 a.m. to 4 p.m. Wake Up Wednesday is an ongoing grassroots initiative focused on direct relief, mutual aid, and real-time support for the Hartford community. Hartford's ACT UP Theater presents Matilda, Ronald Dahl's beloved tale, burst onto the stage with music, laughter, and a whole lot of rebellion. Thursday, May 14th through Sunday, May 17th. 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For more information, actuptheater.org/Matilda. The Bushnell Center for the Performing Arts present Comedy in the Capitol 2 Stand-Up Showcase, Saturday, May 16th, taking place at the Severance Room at the Arturino Great Hall. MC and host Jeff Snyder, featuring Brian Plum, Whitney Allen, Victoria Lang, and Connor O'Brien. With two performances at 5:30 and again at 8, Adrian Restrictions 16 and up and strictly enforced. For more information, it's 860-987-5900. The Schubert Theater presents the musical Kimberly Akimbo, Thursday, May 14th through Sunday, May 17th. Kimberly Akimbo is very funny, unexpected, off-kilter, and ultimately uplifting. It's about how we live in the time that we are here and about how we choose to treat each other and ourselves. In other words, life is short, enjoy the ride. For more information, it's 203-562-5666. 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There's a little bit of everything for everyone, and this event will be held rain or shine, and admission is free. The Bushnell Park Carousel is open, and the hours for the month of May are Fridays from 1 to 8 p.m., Saturdays and Sundays from 12 to 5. 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

Well, we started that set off with Stacy Kent from Breakfast on the Morning Tram, and we did The Ice Hotel. Sergio Mendes from Oceano, we did Puzzle of Hearts. Then Miles Davis from Walkin', You Don't Know What Love Is. Then Stanley Clark from a compilation, The Basic Collection, and that was Jamaican Boy. Then we just heard Thelonious Monk from Crosstalk. We did Night Song. We're going to continue on now with Candy Dulfer. Once again, you're listening to Jim's Jazz here. I'm filling in for Professor Lai, so no quizzes today. And studio line here, though, is 860-297-2450.

Well, we started that set off with something from Candy Dulfer, her album Sax-a-Go-Go, and we did Mr. Marvin. Followed that up with something from the Peter Malick group, New York City, and Heart of Mine was the tune with Nora Jones on the vocals there. Then we had something from the 1 o'clock Lab Band, one of my favorites, from the University of Northern Texas in Denton. It was Lab 92 was the album, and we did Winter Sky. Then we had the Brubeck Brothers Quartet from Second Nature, Cassandra. Then we just heard Brian Landris from his album Plays, Ellington, and Strayhorn. We heard Prelude to a Kiss. We're going to continue on with something from Bobby Salvaggio, new album we got a little while back, and I really like the whole album. This is pretty good. So we're going to play something of that for you, and we will be here till 9 o'clock when I think the Tree Man comes in. So stick around.

This is the Post Perspective for May 15th. Regular transcontinental train service began today in 1869. Few of the passengers would have been prepared for how rough the journey to California would be. For one thing, it would last 8 to 10 days and test the patience of passengers with its numerous stops and slow progress. The train traveled about 20 miles an hour, and it could be stopped for hours or days by damaged track, floods, tornadoes, blizzards, avalanches, buffalo herds, or swarms of locusts. Meals were only available at train stations, which seemed to offer beefsteak for every meal, occasionally varied by antelope T-bone, sweet potatoes, cornmeal flatbread, and chicken stew, actually made from prairie dog. The journey grew more interesting as the train approached the Rockies, and passengers stared fearfully down into deep chasms. Train fare was $65, and then Pullman cars were added. They were so luxurious that travelers were glad to pay an extra $100 for the comfort. From the Saturday Evening Post, thanks for listening.

Well, it's time for me to wrap it up here. We'll lead out with our final set there, starting with Bobby Salvaggio from Red Rhinoceros Meltdown, Bill Watrous from Manhattan Wildlife Refuge, Spain, Big Bad Voodoo Daddy from This Beautiful Life, We Did Some Things. Followed that up with Boz Scaggs from Memphis, Sunny Gone. Then we had the Chicago Jazz Orchestra from their album called Live from Space, and that was Ahmed's Blues. And then we just heard the Ramsey Lewis Trio from Appassionato, a song for Jan. Well, I'm going to leave you with a couple more, and the Tree Man will be in here momentarily. We're going to have from the West Coast, West Point Band. The album was Turning Points. And we did Joy, we're going to do Joy Spring. Then another one from Tony Bennett, I Want to Be Around. So you all take care of yourselves and each other. Catch me on Monday at my regular show, 3 to 6.

favorite season? Watching the flowers blooming up out of the ground, watching the snow melt down, boy. You may take winter time, it sprinkles my joy. It's got me feeling so glad the days are breezy. You've got the time to say hello and give a smile, feeling good as in style.

0: The WRTC community calendar looks like this. Every Wednesday, the Greater Hartford NAACP will host Wake Up Wednesday. Wake Up Wednesday takes place at Unity Plaza, 259 Barber Street in Hartford, from 10 a.m. to 4 p.m. Wake Up Wednesday is an ongoing grassroots initiative focused on direct relief, mutual aid, and real-time support for the Hartford community. Hartford's ACT UP Theater presents Matilda, Ronald Dahl's beloved tale, burst onto the stage with music, laughter, and a whole lot of rebellion. Thursday, May 14th through Sunday, May 17th. Taking place at Martin Luther King Jr. School, 25 Ridgefield Street in Hartford. For more information, actuptheater.org/Matilda. The Bushnell Center for the Performing Arts present Comedy in the Capitol 2 Stand-Up Showcase, Saturday, May 16th, taking place at the Severance Room at the Arturino Great Hall. MC and host Jeff Snyder, featuring Brian Plum, Whitney Allen, Victoria Lang, and Connor O'Brien. With two performances at 5:30 and again at 8, Adrian Restrictions 16 and up and strictly enforced. For more information, it's 860-987-5900. The Schubert Theater presents the musical Kimberly Akimbo, Thursday, May 14th through Sunday, May 17th. Kimberly Akimbo is very funny, unexpected, off-kilter, and ultimately uplifting. It's about how we live in the time that we are here and about how we choose to treat each other and ourselves. In other words, life is short, enjoy the ride. For more information, it's 203-562-5666. 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There's a little bit of everything for everyone, and this event will be held rain or shine, and admission is free. The Bushnell Park Carousel is open, and the hours for the month of May are Fridays from 1 to 8 p.m., Saturdays and Sundays from 12 to 5. 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
1: As Jackie said, this is WRTC Hartford, and I want to thank James, my predecessor, for an excellent show. Thank you, James. What a way to wake up.
2: You're welcome.
1: And, yep, says you're welcome. So, show's the forest for the trees. I am Tree Man, a.k.a. Brian Anthony, and you want music, not me.

Time is 9:29. Good morning, Connecticut. Welcome to another edition of The Forest for the Trees on WRTC Hartford, 89.3 FM, as broadcast from Trinity College. I am Brian Anthony, using the ridiculous moniker of Tree Man. I bring my incongruous selections from the forlorn forest of forgotten former favorites. If you've heard it 1,000 times before, please don't expect to hear it here. So the show The Forest for the Trees began with Regina Spektor from Begin to Hope. We heard Better. That record label was Sire. Dave Mason, not surprisingly, from Alone Together on Blue Thumb, World in Changes. From the Sundays, Reading, Writing, and Arithmetic on DGC, A Certain Someone was followed by Balu Brigada from Portal on Atlantic, Warner Brothers, Sideways. Two by The Police, I bet you knew them, Regatta de Blanc, title track, and It's All Right for You on A&M Records. Master's Apprentice, Next to Last, from a best of 2-on-1, I'm Your Satisfier. That record label was BOD. And they don't mean body odor, I don't think. Oh, it's Buy or Die. A good one. We just heard Comatines from Deal With It. We heard Confessions on Mercury Records. So let me make some confessions. I'm a community volunteer. I don't have any Facebook page or anything like that. And I try to take requests as best I can, but I do hand carry about 600 CDs in, and unfortunately that's not always enough. I probably said enough about that. I do want to thank Joe, who filled in for me, as I understand, last week. Thank you so much, Joe. He does really good shows. I hope to hear more of them. I want to congratulate Chris Coles, our station manager, and advocate that his show, Greasy Tracks, tomorrow, number 1500, at 2:30 to 5:30, a Greasy Tracks. 1,500 shows. I'm at 402. I've been here almost 8 years. So that's an incredible achievement. I mean, 50 times a year times 30 years is 1,500. He's been 32 years, so that's a lot of appearances. Thank you, Chris. And as a sidebar, I'm an astronomer geek, and Venus is in the western sky right after sunset. Very brilliant, hard to miss. Jupiter is in the southwest sky, I guess you could say, to the upper left of Venus, about a little more than a hand's width. So just so you know, that's what's there. A community service provided at no additional charge. But I bet we'd like to hear some music. Let's give this one a try, shall we? Again, thanks for listening. 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

time is 9:51. That was Mark Knopfler, K.N. Knopfler. I believe he's formerly of Dire Straits. Next up is Modern English.

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The show, The Forest for the Trees, as hosted for you by Tree Man, that would be I. Who we just heard, Rachel Zafira. But what we're going to hear next is an announcement of a great accomplishment, the 1500th edition of Greasy Tracks, which is basically legendary. And we're going to hear the promo for the show tomorrow at 2:30. Let's get this on.

The May 16th version of Greasy Tracks marks the 1500th edition of the program, which begins its 32nd year at WRTC. The show airs 2:30 to 5:30 p.m. and streams at WRTCFM.com. We'll take a trip down memory lane, revisit some interesting interviews and tracks from the past, and as always, attempt to educate and entertain. While there's no real explanation for why the program has remained on the schedule for this long, the host mentioned something in passing akin to Zach Mayo in An Officer and a Gentleman when he said, "I got nowhere else to go." That's right, we're marking the 1500th edition of Greasy Tracks on May 16th, 2:30 to 5:30 p.m. here at WRTC Hartford.

Well, I have to chime in and mention that the reason the show has lasted 32 years is because we have an extremely dedicated individual who is knowledgeable and willing to volunteer his time week after week. 50 shows a year for 30 years, that's a lot. So we honor his accomplishment. Sometimes he can be a grumpy guy, at least for those of us at the station. We love him just the same. He does a hell of a lot of work behind the scenes. That's Chris Coles. And I hope he's turning nice red beet color. I'm doing my best to embarrass him. But yes, he really contributes to the station in ways you can't possibly imagine. So thank you, Chris. And we do tune in to Greasy Tracks tomorrow, 2:30 to 5:30. Okay, I guess I've said enough. But what I now have to do is read a set list. And I've got something better than silence lined up. Once again, the forest for the trees. When you're in the forest, please forget about consistency. And this is WRTC Hartford. Next up for background is Karmatics 767.

Okay, listeners first. Good morning to Steve from Wisconsin, Peter from Pennsylvania, and Drew, also from Pennsylvania. It's nice to have people listening out of state. Good morning to Tony from East Berlin. Good morning to Rick from Glastonbury and James from Middletown. And there's many others of you that have called, and I appreciate every one of you. So give me a kick in the ass and give me a friendly reminder if I didn't mention you and you would have liked to have heard your name. But I appreciate all the listeners. Okay, listeners are done now. Set list. From the previous break, we went to Aztec Camera from Stray, Good Morning Britain on Rhino Records. Anteros from When We Land, Drive On, was followed by Bob Mosley, self-titled. Carney 1245 on Reprise Records. Mark Knopfler, I Kind of Announced, from Tracker, River Towns, followed by Modern English, Ink and Paper. We closed with Rachel Zafira from The Deserters on Paperbag Records. We heard Letters from Tokyo. In the background, Karmatic 767 from a progressive techno, believe it or not, 1994. We are hearing Indian Flute. Thanks again for listening to The Forest for the Trees on WRTC Hartford.

Okay, back with you. Time is 10:09. That was Karmatic 767, Indian Flute. The record label is Javelin. Frog in my throat there. And it's actually called Progressive Techno Volume 1 on Javelin. Oh, and it's a little dated. What did I say? 1995. So anyway, we have that. So I got a show to recommend to you. It's not mine. It's a show at the same time on Thursday. It's Sarah's show. She does a great mixtape. I think she's far better organized than I am because I'm completely disorganized. Everything you hear is randomly chosen and selected probably within the previous 15 minutes. But any case, Sarah does a great show. A little bit similar to mine, but not especially. And she has a great personality and delivery. So, Sarah, I want to be like you. That's the song I'm about to play, and it's by Fur and Gold. No, let me get that back right. It's by Bat for Lashes. Fur and Gold is the CD from whence it came.

at 10:22. This is The Forest for the Trees, WRTC Hartford. Those were The Split Ends. Next up, going out by request to James Morrissey.

So welcome again, Connecticut, to the Forest for the Trees and what we call Weirdo Radio. Ask my buddy, the chief. Weirdo Radio, that's us, WRTC Hartford. We're a bunch of characters. Some of us are from the community. And good morning to my various listeners. In the background is the future sound of London, but in reverse order. We just heard the Stranglers. You knew that. Back to Back by Morrissey was before that, going out by request to James from Bona Drag. We heard Disappointed. And after that, we heard Tomorrow. Split Ends from a Best Of I Got You was before that. Silver Chair from the Young Moderns, Straight Line. And my little diatribe recommending my partner in crime show, 24 hours before mine, Sarah's, on Thursday from Bat for Lashes. I'm sorry, by Bat for Lashes from Fur and Gold. We heard Sarah. So, okay, in the background, Future Sound of London, let's hear it. Questions or suggestions, your humble host, Tree Man, may be reached, 860-297-2450. Regarding requests, if I have the material, I'll be happy to play it. But I hand carry everything, so that puts limitations.

The CD title was Accelerator on Hypnotic Records. We just heard 1 in 8. Next up, Evan Johns and the H-Bombs.

Time is 10:42. This is The Forest for the Trees on WRTC Hartford. We just heard from Rolling Through the Night, Evan Johns and the H-Bombs, who brought us Evacuation. Next up, The Scorpions.

time, 10:55. That was the Jim Carroll Band. Next up, Methyl Ethyl.

This is WRTC Hartford. We just heard Methyl Ethyl, who brought us Schlager. The show you're listening to, The Forest for the Trees, as hosted for you by Tree Man, that would be I.

in the background is June. I'm sorry, it is Sunless Sea by Mythos. Welcome again to the Forest for Trees, where I will quickly read the set list, I hope. Following Bat for Lashes, going out to Sarah, we heard Silver Chair, Straight Line. Split Ends was next, I Got You. Morrissey, back-to-back tracks, Disappointed from Bona Drag and Tomorrow. The Stranglers from Oral Sculpture, Skin Deep. Future Sound of London, Accelerator, I Renounced That, 1 in 8. On Cleopatra, Evan Johns and the H-Bombs. Rolling Through the Night, Evacuation, announced that too. Scorpions from The Best Of, A Hit Between the Eyes. Romeo Void from Instincts on Columbia, On My Own. And the Jim Carroll Band, a Best Of entitled World Without Gravity, Rhino Records. The last thing we heard, Methyl Ethyl, everything from Everything Is Forgotten, we heard Schlager. Again, this is in the background, Mythos, Sunless Sea. This is WRTC Hartford.

Welcome again to the Forest for the Trees, which has now about 20 minutes remaining. Pinchy is in the house, ready to give you a great show. I am Brian Anthony, using the moniker Tree Man, at your service, and not for much longer, however. So it's time to review. In the background, the artist Cydonia is bringing us Galactic Rebirth. It's from the third Barramundi sampler, and that's going out to Reynolds. We just concluded with The Revivalist, the title track of Men Among Mountains. Before that, Kelly Stoltz from In Triangle Time brought us Jonah. The Smithereens from a album, looks like number 11, Blue Period, that is Capitol Records. The Book of Love from a best of on Reprise, Alice, Every Day. The Elevators going out to James from Frontline, Girlfriend's Girlfriend. Ooh. Love Fiend before that from Handle With Care, Got Bad. Creedence Clearwater Revival was before that. I bet you knew that one. Bayou Country, Born on the Bayou. The Wall of Voodoo from before that, Dark Continent, Red Light. And Mudcrutch, self-titled, Bootleg Flyer. And both those have to do with, let's say, days gone by when you were not allowed to be caught with cannabis. For example, Bootleg Flyer, well, he's got a load to drop somewhere. And the Red Light, well, leave the money in out by the trash in a brown paper bag. So those delightful days are behind us now that at least cannabis is legal. So have I caught up? Yeah, let's hear a little more of Galactic Rebirth. It's a 20-minute piece, so we'll spare you that. But hey, thanks for listening. I appreciate all you guys who call and make suggestions, what have you. Stay in touch. I wouldn't be here without

About you. I'm just a community volunteer, and I get my jollies from sharing stuff I like with people who I have reason to believe will like it too. So anyway, back to Cydonia.

The time is 11:54. This is WRTC Hartford. We just heard "Good Night, Louisa," and "Human Danger." But the most important thing is, Pinchy will be on in a few minutes. We'll bring you a great show. Got an announcement or two to take care of. And thanks so much for listening to The Forest for the Trees. To say goodbye, I'm employing the assistance of the Saw Doctors. Songs from Sun Street. Have a good week, folks. I appreciate you guys for listening.

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Stand by for Pinchy, the reggae music master. I have an announcement or two to play.

The May 16th version of Greasy Tracks marks the 1500th edition of the program, which begins its 32nd year at WRTC. The show airs 2:30 to 5:30 p.m. and streams at WRTCFM.com. We'll take a trip down memory lane, revisit some interesting interviews and tracks from the past, and as always, attempt to educate and entertain. While there's no real explanation for why the program has remained on the schedule for this long, the host mentioned something in passing akin to Zach Mayo in An Officer and a Gentleman when he said, "I got nowhere else to go." That's right, we're marking the 1500th edition of Greasy Tracks on May 16th, 2:30 to 5:30 p.m. here at WRTC Hartford.

The WRTC community calendar looks like this. Every Wednesday, the Greater Hartford NAACP will host Wake Up Wednesday. 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Hartford's ACT UP Theater presents Matilda, Ronald Dahl's beloved tale, burst onto the stage with music, laughter, and a whole lot of rebellion. Thursday, May 14th through Sunday, May 17th, taking place at Martin Luther King Jr. School, 25 Ridgefield Street in Hartford. For more information, actuptheater.org/Matilda. The Bushnell Center for the Performing Arts present Comedy in the Capitol 2, Stand-Up Showcase, Saturday, May 16th, taking place at the Severance Room at the Arturino Great Hall. MC and host Jeff Snyder, featuring Brian Plum, Whitney Allen, Victoria Lang, and Connor O'Brien. With two performances at 5:30 and again at 8, age restriction 16 and up and strictly enforced. For more information, it's 860-987-5900. The Schubert Theater presents the musical Kimberly Akimbo, Thursday, May 14th through Sunday, May 17th. Kimberly Akimbo is very funny, unexpected, off-kilter, and ultimately uplifting. It's about how we live in the time that we are here and about how we choose to treat each other and ourselves. In other words, life is short, enjoy the ride. For more information, it's 203-562-5666. 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The Bushnell Park Carousel is open, and the hours for the month of May are Fridays from 1 to 8 p.m., Saturdays and Sundays from 12 to 5. 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

bless up each and everyone. Another blessed Friday. I'm here in the ear chair. I'm going to be playing you some nice music, playing your people. It's becoming very warm. And I'm asking you for just drive a little careful. You know, the kids, them, is coming out. They're locked up in the house all winter. And now is the time they're going to come out. So please, if you're driving down the street, just take your time. Just be careful. I see a lot of things is going on. And it's like, it is sad because these guys become example. They come at the corner of Main Street, right? And when they see Tower Avenue, they just took off. And I'm wondering, do somebody tell the cops them to be on Tower Avenue and stop the... To me, I don't think the police them is doing nothing. And guess what? We're going to lose people. This fast driving, it have to stop. This is our city. We need to love it and take care of each other. You know, this is our city. We need for us love each other. Just do the right thing. Take care of each other. It's just love. You understand me? You just want for us drive fast. And cop, if you see somebody driving fast, you understand me? You make sure, say, you make an example out of them. Because just like, I'm not saying, but come on, it's common sense, yo. The guy's coming down the street and you turn the corner. If you ever look and see the amount of people fence tear down. And some of them don't have the insurance. So guess what they do? They just took off and gone. Come on now. When you say look on all some side street. The other day I was coming down a side street. And when I look, grown people in front of the yard. When I look, I see two balls just run out in the road. One man said, just stop and look. These two little boys, they just run out in the road. And the grown people sit there, you know. And I'm like, look at this. Anyhow, bless up to each and everyone. And just try to be more positive and carefully, man. Too much negative things is going on. You hear that idea? You hear the prime minister? The president say, he say, do not care about American need. I heard that. He say, he do not care about American need. So this, I guess, him not be business. And guess what? Look what happened. The next day, he put out a phone for you guys to buy it. You know what I call that? Love, no love, love. Right, tree man? You know, I call that love, do not love, love. It's like you have a woman and you rate her and she not rate you. Put it like that. I have a man and you rate him, I'm not rate you. Listen to me, you can't love, love, love when love not love you. It's common sense. Sometimes some people you have to just let them go. Really? Bueno, enough for the talking.

0: life is within. Music master, never cheat, life never singing. Never lose, life always win. WRTC, I'm more life, you know? Always win. 89.3. Lightning, earthquake, and you're not in a lava. Hey, Richie, Pinchy, I'm more life, you know? Music master show, after!
1: Yeah, yeah, yeah.

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Watch out for the vampires who will sneak up in the dark. Watch out for the big time thief who claims say that them smart. I bring in the crack and the gun fi come mash up the youths, them heart blast. This is Rachel Spice, listen to WRTC Music Master Show, yeah. 89.3, yeah. Richie and Pinchy, yeah. Keep it burning.

a new song, the daddy. And who sing that? 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Alone of the style, the daddy. The queen for England, of love of yardy. Hey, me, I said, play that one day again for me, daddy. Please, me, I beg your party.

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Not know what you tell me. I beg you daily to see sun, still you keep talking. 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

Hello, you are listening to WRTC Hartford. That was Change by Attitudes. It was, that band is made up of session musicians from George Harrison's Extra Texture. I don't know, Paul Stallworth on bass, Danny Korchmar, I guess, on guitar, Jim Kilter drums, and David Foster on keyboards. Interesting. Anyway, I don't think many people know about them, but it's pretty good sometimes, I think. I don't know. I like that song. I like that song for a long time. Anyway, what's up is some of my favorite songs right now. Donald Fagen, of course, Comicuriad. I already had a little bit of a Comicuriad moment a few weeks ago, I guess. I mean, I feel like that's been the only album I've been listening to lately. Yeah, so this next song, absolute favorite, but we got about 20 minutes of Comicuriad coming, and I honestly don't want to keep talking because I just want to listen to the song, but these songs are wonderful. I don't know to count them. I mean, it's solo work, but yeah. All right, I'm babbling now. It is time for, we have Snowbound on the Dunes in Florida Room coming up. So please enjoy. I absolutely, best song ever. I'll say that every time I think I introduce certain songs, but this one, I mean it.

That was Communicate, Dire Straits. Now, the next song, I'm just going to give a little bit of a warning. I mean, say what you will about what I've played thus far, but this is sort of in the category of garbage, but I love it. It's a good song in my eyes. And so, yeah, I mean, I tend to do this. I tend to ramble. I think we should just listen to it. Yeah, just please enjoy this. It's Every Which Way, Player.

0: Hello and goodbye. This is WRTC Hartford. It's my last show of,
1: Whipper!
0: I guess, yeah, it's my last it's my last show of the spring. I may be back in the fall.
1: Maybe.
0: No, I'll be back. But anyway, I had a very fabulous last show. Thank you, WRTC Hartford. I will be back, but now I'm gone. All right, bye-bye.

0: Come on, look at the engine.
1: This engine's been modified by our mechanical genius here, Moriarty. Right?
2: Whatever you say, babe.
1: These tanks are faster than any other tanks in the European theater of operations, forwards or backwards. See, man, we like to feel that we can get out of trouble quicker than we got into it.
3: And the other secret weapons?
1: Oh, yeah. I mean, like, you see, all the tanks we come up against are bigger and better than ours. So that all we can hope to do is, like, scare them away, you know? This gun is an ordinary 76 millimeter, but we add this piece of pipe onto it, and the crowds think, like, maybe it's a 90 millimeter. We got our own ammunition. It's filled with paint. When we fire it, it makes pretty pictures. Scares the hell out of people. We got a loudspeaker here, and when we go into battle, we play music very loud. It kind of calms us down.

I swear to God. Top of the hour comes. I go to turn on some background music. There's nothing in there. I'm like, oh, fudge. I blame this on Carjack and Hamlin because I was chatting her up on the blower. Totally lost my mind. We're talking about growing pot, all sorts of things. So anyways, top of the hour. You are tuned to WRTC in Hartford. It's an empty campus here. They're graduating on Sunday, I think. A lot of tube tops out there walking around today. Yeah, the sights are good. What else we got to talk? Well, let's see. Oh, it's hot as balls in here. Jackie broke the fan. So, I mean, it's like sweltering. But she did bring vittles because I didn't bring any food. So we were starving. But we got brownies. So we're just chomping down brownies. Oh, I am. Jackie's like very health conscious. But anyways, back to balls. Or more specifically, ball sacks. Dumpty has taken the kleptocracy on the road. He's trying to rip off the Chinese now. Imagine that plane flying over there. Right? It's like the most unfriendly plane you've ever been on. It's loaded with lick spittles, throttle bottoms, poor reporters who have to be stuck in the plane smelling farts and having them yell at you. All right. I'll be back in a few minutes. Actually, I got to tell you about Buster the Bear. So, at the palatial estate, you know, the palace-like grounds, I'm in the back 40. I turn to my left. There's a gigantic black bear. He's looking at me, and I'm looking at him, and I'm sizing him up. He sized me up, and I said, God damn, that is a big bear. That bear is almost as big as my hateful neighbor. So this bill had to go 8 bills. I'd say the bear was better looking, too. Much friendlier, I could tell you that.

Oh, yeah, what condition? My condition is in. Let me tell you, 5x5. That's radio lingo for you neophytes. I just had a brownie. I mixed it with some librarian fudge. Boom. And my friends, Narragansett has, like, tall boys for the 250th birthday party for America. It has a name. I had it, but it's gone. What are you going to talk about? Oh. All right. You guys get a chance. Go to the movies. Go see The Sheep Detectives. I went with special lady friend. We got pretzels. What else do we get? Nachos. We got something else too. Oh, popcorn as big as her head. She has a very pea. It's quite small. It's a pea head, but, you know, big bucket of popcorn with, of course, butter. I brought some nippers in because they try to rob you for drinks there. So I pregame and then I get there. Of course, I bring, you know, a little extracurricular with me. But that's neither here nor there. Go see that movie. I know it's time for our stroll. I'm trying to figure out where I'm going now. Oh, I know. Tip of the cap, pat on the back to all the graduates out there. Could be university, could be high school, could be elementary school, could be reform school. I don't care. Congratulations. Hopefully some of you will get jobs. I don't know if any of these dumbbells around here will, but their dads will give them jobs. All right, next week I got to tell you a story about the building outside. Where was I? Oh, graduates. I had something to say. Dum. Oh, yeah. So, special lady friend's middle sister is married to a cat who's a teacher, right? It's field trip season. Hang on one sec. Do you hear that clicking in the background? That's the fan that Jackie broke. It's like tick, tick, tick, tick, tick, tick, tick, tick, tick. That mechanical sound? Jackie broke it. Chris, I didn't do it, but Jackie broke it. She threw it at me. Log jamming. So he's a teacher, right? It's field trip season. He teaches little tiny kids, you know, young'uns. So he rallies them up. They go to like a firehouse or some other crazy place, a train museum. So they're all huddled up, right? All their little cherubic angel faces, except for that one kid. You know that kid, right? The kid. You know this kid because it was me. Everybody's, hi, oh, this is so great. There's this little kid in the back, and he's throwing the double bird at the camera, and he's got this shit-eating grin on his face. I laughed so hard, I almost fell over. So anyways, I'm sure that photo has just been deleted, but I got to tell you, amazing stuff. All right, bigger tip of the cap, pat on the back to Chris Coles, host of Greasy Snacks or Greasy Slacks tomorrow. He has hit the milestone of 1,500 shows. I don't know how he did it because he's the worst driver ever. There should have been traffic accidents involved, but hey, God bless him. He's still around. 1,500 shows. So special lady friend and I are processing this. I'm like, that is a long time. So she asked me, she says, how many shows have you done? I said, damned if I know. I don't know, 1,501 minutes maybe. Right, I've been torching you guys for a while, but I really have no idea. But a tip of the cap, pat on the back to Chris Coles. I bust his agates constantly. I don't play by the rules here, obviously. But if it wasn't for him, there would be no WRTC. And I mean that sincerely. Because this place, honest to God, it's like you're juggling 19 chainsaws, people emailing you. Oh, I want to work this shift. No, I want to work this shift. You know, it's like, ugh, such a pile of bovine scatology. So thank you, Chris Coles. In your honor, with some of your donations, we are erecting a 23.5-foot golden statue of Chris Coles. When you walk into the compound or the radio complex, you're going to walk right between his legs, use his satchel as a speed bag, and then come to your radio show. What's better than that? All right, let's go for our stroll. Special song of 5. I don't know where this is going. I got to tell you. Oh, you know what? White Punk on Dope, he hates Talking Heads. I didn't play it for that reason because he's the best guy ever. But if you're listening, White Punk on Dope, can you stop and get like
I don't know, meatball grinder or chicken parm or... Oh, you know what? Just bring milkshakes because I'll put some booze in it. That'll get me to dinner. Vietnamese food. Look out, Vietnam.

This goes on forever. You're going to have to suffer through it, Dougie the drummer. All right. I just had a brainstorm. I'm not kidding you. It happens from time. My biannual brilliance, as my good friend and neighbor B-Rad would say. If any of you have to suffer through a graduation this weekend, do you guys remember the scene in Back to School where Derek Lutz has the giant fake cigar and he's sitting there in the audience? Everybody has to go out and get those fake cigars. I'm going to a funeral tomorrow. I think I'm bringing one. I don't know.

This is the first time in the history of this fine institution that a freshman has given this address. Mr. Thornton Mellon.

Thank you very much. Thank you. Thank you, Dean Martin, President Sinclair, and members of the graduating class. I have only one thing to say to you today. It's a jungle out there. You got to look out for number one, but don't step in number two. And so, to all you graduates, as you go out into the world, my advice to you is, don't go. It's rough out there. Move back with your parents. Let them worry about it.

The fan is worse. The song goes on for another 2 hours. We're going to make an executive decision. Listen to the fan for a second. Listen to that crazy.

Okay, I freely admit this is kind of kooky. The white punk on dope just called. He says, what the hell are you playing? He says, I don't know. I'm too tired to hit the button. So he's on his way in. He said, should I get milkshakes? I says, no, just come here. We need to talk about astronomy and astrology and planets. We need to find out what the white punk's favorite planet is.

0: All right. The wheels are coming off. It's official. White Punk has arrived, though. He's chowing down on a brownie right now. Oh, I had to change that little tail end of that Grateful Dead. Listen, there's nobody on this planet who loves that acid trip more than I do, except for maybe Jeff the Painter and the White Punk on dope. But I needed my spirits uplifted. Now, it's time for our special song. But before we play that, you are tuned to WRTC in Hartford, transmitting from a higher frequency. Now, I put zero thought into this. I was going to play something else. Special Lady Friends, she suggested that I play this song for Mother's Day and other things. And it is an excellent song, I must say. Hey, Rob.
1: Yeah.
0: What's your favorite planet?
1: You.
0: Hid. Could have hid like a planet.

0: I know, that was beautiful. You know what? I'd be willing to bet that Warren Zevon called and or texted his mom for Mother's Day every year. So happy Mother's Day, your mothers.
1: While we're doing that blues thing, we're going to play this old Bobby Glenn song for you. Actually, it's a T-Bone Walker song.

special lady friend, if you're listening, could you call me? 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I know it's Kimmy, of course, but what's that other cat's name?

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0: People! 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White Punk.
1: Yes.
0: What's your favorite planet?
1: You are.
0: I know. I have that shape about me, don't I?
1: You do.
0: Knock, knock.
1: Who's there?
0: That's your joke, you dumbbell.
1: Knock, knock.
0: Who's there?
1: Ah.
0: Ah. Ah. And that's it? It's over? I lost my train of thought. Oh, my God. Oh, listen to this, everybody. So I'm talking to the White Punk, right? So we're talking about Back to School, one of the best movies ever made, filmed at a school I was thrown out of, the University of Wisconsin. So the White Punk on Dope says, you know what was filmed at my school? And I, of course, I time in Killdozer? No. Death Race 2000? No. And he says, Revenge of the Nerds. I said, shocking. Oh, Jackie's leaving. Jackie, where are you going? So, special lady friend, the White Punk on Dope, along with your mom and your baby sister, is a wildcat from Arizona. White Punk on Dope?
1: Yes.
0: I have to go home now.
1: Okay, go home.
0: Well, first I have to get Chinese. Not Chinese. I'm getting Vietnamese food.
1: You're so good.
0: Yeah. But I have something else to say, though. Oh, I know what it is. Happy trails. All the best. I'll catch up with you cats a little further down the thirsty trail. Are you going to graduation Sunday?
1: Of course.
0: I'll be there, too.
1: Nice.
0: Jackie, you going to graduation Sunday? Yeah. Well, let's just skip to graduation. Go to all the big, parties down there where they have lobsters and steak. I can tell them I'm the student affairs, and you look just like the dean.
2: Goodbye.
0: And we'll say we brought Wolf Blitzer. That's it. I gotta go.
3: That's what you remind me of.
0: Yeah, wow. Wolf Blitzer, doesn't he? He's like handsome Wolf Blitzer.
1: I once had the drummer from the Marshall Tucker Band tell me that I looked like a mature Glenn Beck.
0: Real? I would have dropped that song. So, anyways, we go see Marshall Tucker Band. Mm-hmm. I'm with Special Lady Friend. Mm-hmm. So they drive a bus from like the 70s. You know what I mean? I think the music's over. No, it's still on. So anyways, the guy comes out, the singer. I don't even know. All the Caldwell boys are dead. This guy shows up. So he's making a beeline towards a special lady friend. So I go, hey, hillbilly, leave special lady friend alone. He says, boy, I don't care what you're packing. You don't have enough firepower. I'm like, oh, excuse me, sir. Can I buy you a beverage? Gospel, true story. Favorite planet? White Punk on Dope next.

Good afternoon, everybody. You're currently tuned to 89.3 FM, WRTC Hartford. I am Rob. This show is Crashing the Ether. Number down here, if you want to get a hold of me, is 860-297-2450. I'll be with you.

Definitely recognize a lot of the music that he's produced for other artists. He's produced some very huge, hugely popular records over the course of the year. Very talented producer. And passed away at the age of 80 this week. So next set, we're going to listen to some tracks from some albums produced by Mr. Jack Douglas. And we're going to start off with the album that he's probably best known for. In 1980, he produced John Lennon's Final Sessions. So from the Double Fantasy album, we're going to listen to a track called I'm Losing You. 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

You're tuned to 89.3 FM, WRTC Hartford. I'm Rob. This show is Crashing the Ether. Started that set off with John Lennon from the Double Fantasy album, and I'm Losing You. Then Cheap Trick from their self-titled debut and a song called Hello, Kitties. After that, going back to 82 for something from Graham Parker. The album was Another Gray Area and the song Temporary Beauty. And we just finished up with Aerosmith from Toys in the Attic and a song called You See Me Crying. The common thread there being all those tracks were produced by the great Jack Douglas. He produced a ton of great music over the years. Sadly passed away this week at the age of 80. So paying tribute there to Mr. Douglas. We're going to do another kind of theme set here. Today's May 15th, which means it's 5:15. And for some reason, I don't know why, if it's total coincidence or if there's some sort of British fascination with 5:15, but and specifically the time of the day. But three of my favorite British songwriters have all written songs with 5:15 in the title. So we're going to listen to those right now. We'll start off with something from Mark Knopfler from his album Shangri-La and a song called 5:15 AM. 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

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I am Rob. The show is called Crashing the Ether. Today is May the 15th, so I thought I'd play a whole bunch of 515 songs. We started off with Mark Knopfler from the album Shangri-La and a song called 515 AM. Then from the album Heathen, we heard the late, great David Bowie and a song called 515, The Angels Have Gone. And we just finished up with The Who live at the Royal Albert Hall back in Y2K. And the classic 515, originally from the album Quadrophenia, an epic live version there with an insane bass solo from Mr. Thunderfingers himself, the late, great John Entwistle. Typically if you listen to me with any regularity, you know that like late in the show, I usually like to do a chilled out set. Earlier on, rocking out a little bit more, but I think I'm going to shake things up. I'm going to do that chilled out set right now and play some of the rockier stuff later. Back in 2013, there was a Scottish group called Boards of Canada who released an album called Tomorrow's Harvest. That was just a really huge, huge record on stations like this. And that was 13 years ago. And they haven't done anything since. But then all of a sudden, a few days back, out of the blue, some new Boards of Canada. The new album is going to be out very soon. It's going to be called Inferno, and we got the first single from it here. It's called Prophecy at 1420 megahertz. This is new music from Boards of Canada. 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

The May 16th version of Greasy Tracks marks the 1500th edition of the program, which begins its 32nd year at WRTC. The show airs 2:30 to 5:30 p.m. and streams at WRTCFM.com. We'll take a trip down memory lane, revisit some interesting interviews and tracks from the past, and as always, attempt to educate and entertain. While there's no real explanation for why the program has remained on the schedule for this long, the host mentioned something in passing akin to Zach Mayo in An Officer and a Gentleman when he said, "I got nowhere else to go." That's right, we're marking the 1500th edition of Greasy Tracks on May 16th, 2:30 to 5:30 p.m. here at WRTC Hartford.

You're tuned to 89.3 FM WRTC Hartford. I'm Rob. This show is Crashing the Ether. That's our little chilled out set there. We started off with brand new music from Boards of Canada. The new album Inferno will be out soon. From that, we heard Prophecy at 420 megahertz. We followed that up with a band that's near and dear to my heart, The 860, and our new single, Glass. After that, Laurie Anderson being backed by the band Sex Mob from the new live album Let X Equal X, and a live version of the track Gravity's Angel. And then we just heard Prince and a song called With This Tear. He originally gave that one to Celine Dion. His version had never been heard before, but the Prince recording has just been liberated from the vaults, and that's out on all the streaming services now. And they are promising more Prince stuff to be coming out of the vaults soon, so something to look forward to. Like I said earlier, that was our chilled out set. We're going to bring the mood up a little bit. Next up, some brand new music from a great British band that's been around for decades now called the Bevis Frond. The new album's called Horrorful Heights, and we're going to listen to a track called Silver Insects. 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

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WRTC Hartford, I'm Rob. This show is Crashing the Ether. We started that set off with brand new music from the Bevis Frond. Silver Insects from the new album Horrorful Heights. After that, the latest from Joe Jackson and a song called The Face from the brand new album Hope and Fury. And then Fantastic Cat from their brand new album Cat Out of Hell. That song is called How's That Working Out? Fantastic Cat just announced a whole new set of tour dates, including a date down at the Cate in Old Saybrook, very end of the year, December 28th. I caught them in Fairfield last month. Amazing, amazing show, so I'm looking forward to catching them again later this year. And then we just heard brand new music from The Pretty Flowers. The new album's called Never Felt Bitter. And a song called Thief of Time. Give a shout out to some folks who were listening west of here. Checking in with me, Sarah, Drew, and Ellen. Thanks for checking in, guys. Hope you're all digging it. Got more new music coming up right now. Social Distortion, first new album in 15 years, just came out. And it's called Born to Kill. They're a punk rock band. What do you expect? Anyway, we're going to listen to a track from that. This is called No Way Out. Brand new music from Social Distortion. 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

Yo, boys and girls, this is Adam, a.k.a. Low Cut Connie, and you are smart and you are cool because you are listening to the show that I love called Crashing the Ether with my pal Rob on WRTC Hartford.

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I'm Rob. This show is Crashing the Ether, a whole set of brand new music there. Started off with brand new Social Distortion, the new album Morden to Kill, and we heard a song called No Way Out. We followed that with Happy Just to See You and a new single called Rat You Out. After that, the Make Three and a cover of a Police track, The Truth Hits Everybody. We followed that with Low Cut Connie, a song called Oh Yeah from the forthcoming album Living in the USA. After that, the Lemon Twigs, their brand new album is Look for Your Mind, and a song called My Heart is in Your Hands Tonight. And we just finished with a song that I am sending out to the chief and his special lady friend, and the chief, who rumor has it has amazing energy. And that is the Water Boys and a song called Don't Even Have to Say His Name. That's the clean version. If you want to hear the song with its full venom, check it out on your favorite streaming service. Anyway, that's about going to do it for me, but do not go anywhere because Paul Hastings is in the house, which means the Battle of Hastings is up next. Normally, I tell you I'll see you all next week, but next week you're going to get the treat of a double dose of the Battle of Hastings. He's going to fill in for me next week as I'm going to be away on assignment, as we like to say down here. But yeah, thank you all so much for listening. Thanks for everybody who checked in tonight. Good to hear from you all. And yeah, have a great one. And I'll see y'all back here in 2 weeks. And because I said something nice about the chief, he's not going to say something mean and nasty about this next artist who I love dearly. We're going to go out with some music from Kate Bush. This goes back to 1993. The album is The Red Shoes, and this is a song called You're the One. Have a great one, everybody. 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It's so-

right, listen up, RTCers. This is Paul Hastings. You're welcome to the Battle of Hastings. I am in for the long haul. You get 3 hours of me tonight. It is 7:34 on WRTC Hartford, 89.3 on your FM dial. And I am in need of rock and roll. I want to pour it on my breakfast cereal. I want to take a bath in it. I want to run out into the rain of rock and roll. I need screaming guitars, thundering drums. I need a bass line that is going to drill through my torso. This is what I need. Granted, my version of rock and roll, I don't know. It's going to be a lot of 60s and 70s, but I know it's only rock and roll, but I like it. I have done soul and funk. There's no jazz tonight. There is no reggae. There is no nothing. This is rock and roll. So you're going to hear, you know, some of the mainstays. I'll talk about that in a moment. If Marissa's listening, maybe she'll chime in. But if you got requests, if I don't hear screaming guitars in that request, I'm not. There's no Debbie Gibson in this. There's not, the Carpenters are not, don't even think about it. I just want that power chord, and I just want to get, I need some movement. I need to feel the fillings in my back teeth kind of rise up just a little bit, not a lot, right? So that's what we're doing tonight. It's rock and roll tonight. I get all sorts of different kinds, but it's rock and roll. And it's a lot of guitars. And apparently nowadays it's called guitar-based rock. Well, no, it's just rock and roll. All right. I'm with you until 10:30 tonight. And then next week I'm with you until, well, next week I get 3 hours, but I'm starting early. So I'm going to be with you from 5:30 to 9. So just, you know, buckle up. Let's get back to the music. I've got Nuggets. I've got garage rock. I've got stadium rock. I've got some 50s rock and roll. Not a lot. Couple. I got a couple of punk in there. But, you know, good rock and roll punk, not the weird stuff, which, you know, is good. I've got a few other things. I got some MC5s. I've got, anyway, I'm just, all right, my coffee's finally kicking in. Let's get back to the music and let's see what happens tonight. If you got requests, I'm taking them, but I'm only taking them if they're hard driving rock and roll.

I am getting fired up. I feel like Dr. Johnny Fever. And if you know who that is, you should be taking ibuprofen. That's all I'm saying. Anyway, this is Paul Hastings. 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WRTC Hartford FM. Never mind. You know what I'm talking about. 89.3. What have we been listening to? This is the Battle of Hastings. I feel like all of those words should go in a perfect order. But between the day I had, the nap I had, and the coffee I had, I'm just happy that they're all out. Anyway, it's 8 o'clock. You got me for another 2.5 hours, folks. So buckle up, or I don't know what you need to do, but this is what we've been hearing. Started off with, I know, it's only rock and roll, but I like it. And that's by the Rolling Stones, who apparently have a new album coming out. DJ Rob weighed in and said that the first two singles released were good. So good for them. That's what I say. Hooray. And then we heard, Love playing 7 and 7 Is. That's one of those nuggets, garage rock, awesome stuff. Susie Quattro with Rock Hard. James Marshall Hendrix with Fire. Going out to Chris from Hot Hitting New Britain. I got Cretin Hop from the Ramones. Moon Mullican, 7 Nights to Rock, 7 Nights to Roll. Joan Jett, Bad Reputation. I've heard that she does not give a dang about her bad reputation. I didn't have Ramble Tamble, Chris, so I plugged in Commotion. I hope that was acceptable. That was from CCR. And then we finished that up with Rick Derringer, Rock and Roll Hoochie Coo. My goal is before the end of the night, all of you listeners out there are doing a little air guitar. Maybe you've got a whole air band that you're sitting around with. There's an air drummer, and there's an air bass player. And I mean, unless you're Entwistle, you're probably not doing much. But air bass player, air singer, there's got to be, you guys got to be singing. This is what I want. I was just, I haven't heard Rock and Roll Hoochie Coo since I was driving around in my Pontiac. Was it a Pontiac? Was it a Landau? I can't remember what it was, but it was like, you know, two seats up front, a bench seat. You'd have all the radio presets that you'd have to clunk in. Driving around on a Friday night in the middle of nowhere, trying to figure out what you're going to do with yourself and with your